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Prime Minister Narendra Modi interacts with the participants of the Seva Yatra from Vadnagar to Varanasi under the Seva Sankalp Abhiyan. Delhi government approves the Durga scheme aimed at providing safe, clean and dignified employment opportunities to women in national capital. Bharat Taxi launched in Lucknow, Gorakhpur, Varanasi, Kanpur and Prayagraj in Uttar Pradesh. All banks, including the regional rural banks, are to remain open this Sunday for the convenience of customers. 9 passengers have been killed as a sleeper bus catches fire on the Yamuna Expressway in Greater Noida. Jaishankar holds bilateral, multilateral meetings on trade, technology and global issues on the sidelines of the United Nations General Assembly. A deep depression has triggered heavy to very heavy rain in Odisha and West Bengal. Fishermen have been advised to stay off sea. India condemns the attack on commercial vessel MV Cape Dow near Oman after an Indian seafarer was killed. New Delhi rejects the Organization of Islamic Cooperation's Jammu and Kashmir reference and says it has nothing to do with the internal matters of India. India's Joshibina Devi bags a silver medal in the Wushu at Asian Games in Japan. Satnam Singh and Salman Khan secure a bronze in rowing men's double sculls. And India beat England 2.5 to 1.5 in round 7 of the FIDE Chess Olympiad in Samarkand. Those then were the news headlines. Please stay tuned for the next show.

0: वाणी आकाशवाणी।
1: नमस्ते, गुड मॉर्निंग लवली लिसनर्स। Well, the time by the studio clock is 2 minutes past 10. In fact, now exactly 3 minutes past 10 into the morning. The morning of the 24th of September 2026, when all of us who are tuned into 102.6 Akashvani Rainbow are here with the sole purpose of making a small, small musical stopover in Retro Town via the MMH, the Matchless Music Hour. And Shalu is here to say, thank you so much for joining. Welcome, welcome, welcome.

I just called to say that I love you. Yes, that track, we're going back to the 1980s, the early 1980s. The song which continues to be Stevie Wonder's best-selling single to date. The one which reached number one in 28 countries. And the song that started this journey, this particular edition of the MMH, the Matchless Music Hour, because we do have to keep telling each other, don't we, that we love each other, because communication is what keeps things together, keeps the feelings flowing, keeps the bond strong and makes it stronger and then strongest. You may not be able to call, I may not be able to call back, but then there's always that lovely lifeline, which is 9868107070. So do tap in your love for us and we will of course reciprocate here on the airwaves. Your messages, your questions, your answers, your queries, your dedications, your celebrations, your regards, your appreciation, and also the odd brickbat. Everything is ever so welcome when it's coming from you, lovely listeners. So don't hold back. Some messages are already here and they shall be shared with you in just a moment. That moment could be kind of, say, 5 minutes odd long, or maybe even 6 minutes, because when MJ goes on air, somehow time refuses to be any kind of a barrier at all.

And now, where we always want to go, Bollywood. Where, looking back, somehow doesn't seem to be the flavor of the day today.

Ironical, isn't it, when the show is all about turning around and murmurke dekhna to the time gone by, because this is all about taking a musical stopover in Vintage Town via the MMH, the Matchless Music Hour, the lovely times of music then that continue to be mesmerizing and lovely even today. That's the motto of the MMH, to keep you enthralled with what has been by making it right here, very much available to you entirely and completely in sync with your listening pleasure, lovely listeners. All right, you've been kind, you've been sweet, you've been generous with your time by sending in your messages, and I shall definitely read them out to you. Our dear friend Vijay Vanchu from Gurugram, he's busy at work, but yet is taking that moment off to tune into the show and is sending us our greetings. Thank you, dear friend. It's with listeners like you that we get that pat on the shoulder and we feel absolutely, absolutely ecstatic about it. So Samantha Sain has written and he says, love for you, FM Rainbow. Love to you many times over, dear Samantha. Thank you so much for joining in. My dear friend Vikram Singh writes in from Panchkula and he says, hi, Shalu, good morning. Connecting base with you after a long time. Yes, indeed, Vikram. And they do say, isn't it, that the distance makes the heart go fonder. So, well, maybe that applies here. The fact that the family at times drifts away or gets involved in various things, but the coming back, the homecoming, it seems, the touching base, as you say, is always so welcome, so glorious, so gorgeous. So keep doing that. That is touching base, not going away. All right, there's somebody who's typing in, so I'll wait for that message to come in. In the meanwhile, what shall I do? Quite predictably, I shall play the next track. And this is addressed to a postman, but from my side, it's addressed to all the listeners, because post maybe not, but messages definitely. So make use of 9868107070 as you're listening in to this track by The Carpenters.

Indeed, Akashwani Rainbow 102.6, where all of us, as we are tuned into the airwaves, are here with the collective resolve to make a musical stopover in Vintage Town via the MMH, the Matchless Music Hour. The second half of that hour is definitely, and Shalu once again rolls out a nice warm welcome to all the late joinees, and a repeat welcome to those who are already here since the start of the show. So welcome, welcome, welcome, dear friends, and let's go and now do a little bit of heartbreaking. Not ours, well, somebody seems to be celebrating it, because when it was 1985, this track reached number 3 on the UK singles chart, and this became the band's probably the most successful original compositions. Because let's remember that before this, when UB40, of course, they were very, very famous, especially for their reggae covers. They did do covers like Red Red Wine or Don't Break My Heart. This is the one that I shall be playing. So till the time Don't Break My Heart happened, they were essentially doing cover versions and they were collaborating. So not much of original work, redo work.

perfectly done, but this was their first major original work, and it's loved till now, and it seems very apt that I should be playing it for you right here on this edition, The MMH.

we always keep coming back to that, because the human touch is what keeps things rolling, keeps things going. So the messages will of course flow. Just taking a little break here, going back to the music, going back to that song, which is iconic, and it also shows Bob Marley's greatness in the sense that yes, he is well known, he's popular, he's earning a lot of money, but then he's also a philanthropist, he's also a caregiver. So when this particular song went on air, a lot of things happened, in the sense that there was a lot of money earned, but he wanted to give it to charity. Yes, that's what he wanted to do. He wanted to give that to charity. So he let the proceeds go to a place where food was made for the derelict and the hungry, and he let it play over there. So that's what happened. This is called No Woman No Cry. It's a 1974 hit, and it's in our line of the songs that are going to be played for you. So first we'll go hopping and skipping across to Bollywood. We'll give Lata Ji and Asha Ji, the two siblings, a chance to croon together. Then immediately after that, we'll go all the way back to Bob Marley and try to find out why this song is so popular, not only because it's an anthem, but it's also a reiteration that, goodness and greatness and generosity knows no bounds. When you have the means and you want to help people, you do it nonetheless. So that, then Bob Marley, and then the messages. I think it's lined out beautifully. Let's proceed. This is Aplam Chaplam from the film Azad. A nice lively track, and today when it's still early in the morning and people are rushing to their work, it seems just right that this should be played to keep the spirits revving and to keep the movement moving forward here on the show. So here goes.

The film 1955's Azad, which features that rare duet of Lata Mangeshkar and her younger sister Usha Mangeshkar, music director C. Ramchandra and Rajendra Krishan being the lyricists, the track which was created in less than a week in a hotel room. Rush, rush, and then there's magic. Sometimes rushing is, well, it helps, doesn't it? And now going across to that track which shows greatness not only of the craft but also of greatness of spirit and mind and heart, greatness and philanthropy and kindness and generosity. Bob Marley's No Woman, No Cry.

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External Affairs Minister Jay Shankar holds bilateral and multilateral meetings on the sidelines of the United Nations General Assembly in New York. India condemns the attack on the commercial vessel MV Cape Tao off the Oman coast. Chinese President Xi Jinping arrives in Washington on a 3-day visit to the US. The Delhi government approves the Durga scheme aimed at providing safe, clean and dignified employment opportunities to women in the national capital. The Bharat Taxi has been launched in Lucknow, Gorakhpur, Varanasi, Kanpur and Prayagraj in Uttar Pradesh. All banks, including the regional rural bank, are to remain open this Sunday for the convenience of customers. India's Roshibina Devi bags a silver medal in the wushu at the Asian Games in Japan. And Satnam Singh and Salman Khan secure bronze in the rowing men's double sculls. And India beat England 2.5 to 1.5 in round 7 of the FIDE Chess Olympiad in Samarkand. Those then were the news headlines. Please stay tuned for the next show.

0: वाणी आकाशवाणी।
1: नमस्ते, गुड नून डियर लिसनर्स। When we are bang in the middle of the day that is the 24th of September 2026, when the pressures and the pulls in life are beginning to pile up because we have to gear for the next half of the day, we need to take it a little light. We need to take it a little off. We need to play it cool. And that's why Play It Cool is here entirely, completely and totally for your listening pleasure, so that you can unwind, you can take that deep, deep breath, you can loosen your shoulders, and you can tune into the airwaves of 102.6 Akashwani Rainbow to say that yes, we shall indeed play it cool. Playing it along with you is Shalu Singh. Thank you for joining. Welcome, welcome, welcome.

Moving on into the show, where we have decided collectively that we're going to play it cool, because it does happen, doesn't it, that at times things get a little heavy. And even if things don't get a little heavy, we want things to stay light. And what better way to do that when there's great music, the kind that we like to listen to, when there's friends with us, when there are family members, family of the AIR Akashwani Rainbow family, all together, all tuned in, all sharing those moments of being together and enjoying that togetherness, and also sharing that over the lifeline, which is 9868107070. It makes for that nice little transition from this to that, from the low to the high, from the speedy to the calm, to all roused up, to sedate and serene. That calm, rather smooth transition is what we are aiming for on this edition of Play It Cool. Rather ironically, the next track is called Overdrive. See if you can balance that with the mission of the show.

The messages have already started to come in. I think, the message is well taken. When we roll out the number, when we insist that you get in touch with us, we implore you to get in touch with us, and you're so kind to do just that. And the messages, of course, are here. All right, let's begin with my good friend. This is Roland writing in from Delhi, and he was there in the previous show, also the 10 o'clock show, the Matchless Music Hour. And like he always does, he likes to reiterate that he's definitely an encyclopedia when it comes to what that specific day on which we're connecting holds in terms of the music world. And he's given me a long list of artists who were either born or passed away on this particular day, or felicitated in a particular way. But I'm going to pick on one role, and I'm going to talk about Linda McCartney. And she, of course, is an American musician, a photographer, a keyboardist, a singer, and of course, was married to Paul McCartney, the famous Beatles Paul McCartney. So it's the birthday, so happy birthday. And if there's been a slip of the tongue, please excuse me, Linda McCartney, who is married to Paul McCartney, and they are then moving on. So what I'll do now is, I may not be able to feature a track entirely by Linda, because she was a singer also, but I have one by Paul McCartney, so I think it sings beautifully. Let's get into this track. It's a very, very recent one, a very contemporary track, and it also says that when it comes to age, when it comes to time, some people just defy it. Mr. McCartney is a living testimony to that.

Of course, Akashwani Rainbow, where, when it's mid-noon, we are getting together to play it cool, like we always do. On this edition, Shalu says, thank you so much for joining. Once again, a warm, hearty welcome.

9868107070 is a number on which you can get to us and, well, not get to us or get at us, be with us on the airwaves of 102.6 Akashwani Rainbow, just as a few friends are already doing. And very, very soon, I shall be sharing their messages. But before that, let me share this message with you. You know how it goes, back and forth.

Fine now. Your messages back to you with our love and with our regard. This is dear friend Rajkumar Raj again from Trichy sending me a smiley, and I'm sending it right back to him and so many times over in love and in regard. Vijay Vanchu is back with us saying... Well, he's saying he's enjoying the show. And yes, dear Vijay, I do see you're back. And your presence here has been marked. So you get that tick there when it comes to attendance. Good, good. Very, very good. Let's move on. Let's move into the next track. This, of course, is Play It Cool. And are we playing it cool? Well, that remains to be seen. Let's see how it pans out right here on the show.

A quick look now at the studio clock, which is saying that it is 37 minutes past 12, right on the dot. Yes, indeed, that is the time when we together on the airwaves are trying to play it cool. Irrespective of how the day is treating us, irrespective of the way the day will pan out to be and how it already has unfolded to be, we are under that impression together, collectively and very positively, that if this 1 hour, of which only the second half hours left, if we set the tune for the remaining day by playing it cool, not taking it too tough, taking it nice and light and breezy and comforting and full of serenity and a lot of music and the togetherness that only comes on the airwaves, then it's going to be a great way to unleash the next half of the day. So with those very affirmative thoughts, let's move on into Play It Cool, and here is the next one for you.

And the story of our life here, the presenters here is to keep a track of time along with keeping track of all your messages. And it's also part of our job here to keep telling you that, well, at least for this show, play it cool, that last chance may be to send in your messages on 9868107070, because very

Very soon. Yes, indeed, we shall indeed be wrapping up this edition of Play It Cool. But like I always say, that it's a caravan which just keeps rolling from one to the other. In fact, some messages already here. So let me quickly at least read out the name of the senders, because, this is Sanjeev Kumar and he's writing in from Khukani Tehsil Indri, and he's writing in from Haryana, Delhi. He says, good afternoon, and he's enjoying the show. Thank you so much. And then there's another listener here whose message I've not been quite able to decode. So please send it again so that we can share it. Like I said, the last possible chance to share it. And I will now take your leave. I will say goodbye to you. And as always, I shall leave you with the firm affirmation and the happy hope that very, very, very, very soon we shall be meeting again on the airwaves of 102.6 Akashvani Rainbow. In the meantime, what is happening right here? We're coming to you absolutely live, by the way. Yes, you know that. What's happening here right now is that the next presenter is getting absolutely anxious. She just so wants to get hold of the microphone and also the console. And I'm not going to deny her that pleasure. It's always lovely to touch base with you. So take care of yourselves. Take care of those around you. Always play it cool, even when things get a little heated up. So what? So on those notes then, Shalu says, ta.

0: Hello, children.
1: Hello.
0: Tell me, what are the things you can do by yourself? Do you put on your shirt by yourself?
1: Yes.
0: Comb your hair yourself?
1: Yes.
0: Okay. What else do you do by yourself? I know. You can do many more things. I will tell you what you do by yourself. Let's sing this song and all of you repeat after me. Okay?
1: All right.

0: और अब राष्ट्रगान।
1: Ladies and gentlemen, please continue standing.

0: Certainly have to get their act together first and foremost to get the equalizer, because that is from where they will start. But right now their center back Mohammed Shahin passes on an aerial pass which has been intercepted by the defender of Minerva School, and the ball once again comes back to Keralam, and it's intercepted by Minerva center midfielder Muhammad Azam Khan, who's running ahead with the ball, trying to give a short pass to his colleague towards the left, Chetan Tiwari, who's already scored a particular goal. We've seen that bulk of the possession so far in 16 minutes has been with the Mohali team, and the first thing Keralam has to do is to ensure they get the ball back from the yellow jersey footballers and the team in red. And once again from the left side of the goalpost, he has taken a hit, but a very good save by Pratyush Dev, the goalkeeper who's been tested in the last 15 minutes. He's saved the two very good strikes by the strikers of the Minerva team, particularly Raj Singh, who scored 11 goals so far in the tournament, is looking for the 12th one, and Yohenba Singh, the other striker, both of them making chances. The ball is back on the half of Minerva as the defenders Salam Mahesh passes on the ball to their captain Silas Onam, who gives the pass to Punchiba Mete. And that's an attempt there to be intercepted by the Keralam team, but that was futile. A foul was given. Ball is back again with the Minerva team as we have Tony Huidron, the defending midfielder, with the ball right now, passing it over to Punchiba Mete. Football, we do see that it is a team game, so the passing and receiving and sighting your team members and ensuring those small passes is very essential, Ashish.
1: इसमें कोई दो राय नहीं है, अगर आप सटीक पास दे सकें, आपस में आपका समन्वय अच्छा हो, कोऑर्डिनेशन अच्छा हो, और आप के आक्रमणों में जो पैनापन आता है वो निश्चित रूप से उसकी ताकत कई गुना बढ़ जाती है। फिलहाल 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

is tech ball. It's a combination of table tennis and football, and wonder whether for those who are interested in football can actually excel in tech ball as well. And even as you ponder on it, the scoreline here in the final still stands 1-0 in the favor of Minerva Public School CISCE. The Keralam side has been looking for the equalizer, but right now there's been a stoppage of play as we see the physio going out there in the field to address one of the fielders of Minerva Public School CISCE who needs some medical attention. The other players are trying to hydrate themselves. The humidity of 54% warrants that by the time physio addresses the players' needs, the others can

going out there in the field to address one of the fielders of Minerva Public School, CISC, who needs some medical attention. The other players are trying to hydrate themselves. The humidity of 54% warrants that by the time physio addresses the players' needs, the others can have a quick water break. And this time, this year in 2026, when the FIFA World Cup was hosted by America, Canada and Mexico, we did see

0: first half concludes, Kerala Thai has been able to score the equalizer. It was a move that was created by Anthony Joe. He passed the ball to Taufik, who's been the leading striker so far. He has scored 8 goals, and along with Adwait there, it was a very nice acrobatic goal that he scored, to the delight of audience who have gathered here. So certainly, as we come to the conclusion of the first half, one can say that it's been even Stevens between the two sides. While bulk of the possession has been with the Minerva Public School, yet you cannot discount the Keralam side. The action is truly worthy of being the grand finale of Subrata Cup International Football Tournament 2026. There's music here, even as the first half has concluded, and this would be a break of 10 minutes, and then we'll move to the second half of 35 minutes.
1: तो जैसा कि हम कह रहे थे अमित, कि कहीं ना कहीं अगर आप अपने खेल में सुरक्षात्मक रवैया अपना लेते हैं तो वो आपके लिए घातक हो सकता है, और वही बात हुई कि मध्यांतर से ठीक एक क्षण पहले वहाँ पर केरल की टीम 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
0: Absolutely, I think both the sides will be pretty tired of all the action they've done in 35 minutes, but Kerala side will be relieved that moments before the first half was about to conclude, they've been able to get the equalizer. So at half time, it's 1-1 between Mohali and Keralam, and right now in the field, we've got the artists who are gathering together. They are wearing the traditional Punjabi dress, and they're also having the dhol, which means that what we are going to witness now is the Punjabi folk dance, Bhangra and Gidda as well. The audience are enjoying the India's soft part, whether it is football, sports, the presence of cricketer Suresh Raina, a lot of footballers, and now that we've got 10 minutes break between the two halves, arts and culture as well. So it's a beautiful amalgamation of arts, culture, sports. As we do see on our right side, Suresh Raina, who's speaking to the national broadcaster Doordarshan and sharing his thoughts on the action that he has witnessed in the first half. I'm sure that Suresh Raina himself, a sports person, would have enjoyed every second of the thrilling action that we've seen so far. Minerva School in the 12th minute, through their striker Chetan, was able to convert their first goal. And in the 34th minute, Keralam coming up with an equalizer. An acrobatic goal being scored there by their striker has once again brought the finals into more life, because now when the second half will start in 35 minutes, it'll be interesting to see who takes the lead once again. But it's a brilliant setting. The Subrata Cup International Tournament, the entire tournament encourages schools across India, also internationally, to come together and connect themselves with this beautiful game. To tell you a bit about the history of Subrata Cup, the preliminary inter-school tournament takes place in every state and union territory of India. The pre-Subrata Cup tournament is played at intra-district, district, and then state level. And then the teams winning at the state level qualify to participate in the final round of Subrata Cup football tournament in Delhi. And remember, it all started in 1960. From a mere 50 school teams then, today as many as 25,000 schools have been associated with this tournament, and this is indicative of the enthusiasm that has been generated at the school level. It is the only tournament of its kind. So Subrata Mukherjee, the first Indian chief of the air staff, had great love for football, and you can hear the cheer of the 14,000

school students who have gathered here, how much they love this particular sport. They're enjoying, they're cheering their sports people. And therefore, it is the only tournament of its kind, not only in India, but also in the entire soccer world. Till 1997, the tournament was conducted only for boys under 17 category. And we are witnessing the finals today in under 17 category. The sub-junior, which is 11 to 14 years category, was started in the year 1998. And to further the prime objective of the Subroto Mukherjee Sports Education Society, the tournament was widened to include girls under 17 category in the year 2011. So one can say that Subroto Cup is one of the biggest grassroots level tournament in Asia. And today, as we witness the finals, it's a proud moment for all of these school students who have dreamt probably to also represent the Indian colors. So Minerva Public School, the team in yellow, has Yohimba as their goalkeeper, who in the dying moments before the first half conceded a goal to Keralam. Musa Ashik has been brilliant. He's been the center back. Chinkan Heva is also a central back. Muhammad Azam Khan, the right winger. Their captain, Silex Oinam, is a right back. He's a 10th class student. Tony Hudrum, the defending midfielder. Unchiba Maite, the attacking midfielder. Chetan Tiwari, the goal scorer in the finals in the first half for Minerva. Raj Singh, he's a striker. He has scored 11 goals so far in the tournament. Remember, Minerva won their 4 matches at the league stage, and then the quarterfinal and the semi-final. So they've had 6 victories before their appearance here in the final. And in those 6 wins, a major contribution has come from their striker, Wahingam Raj Singh, who scored 11 goals. And then Yohimba Singh, their other striker, also tried to make some useful moves today. Their substitute team includes K. Chetan Singh, Samte, Dina Moni, Salam Mahesh and Ranjan Maiti. Their coach is Ranjit Bajaj. And if you look at some of these players, like Raj Singh, they've already represented India in under 17 national team. So clearly the experience they're gathering today in front of this 14,000 plus audience will be helpful to understand and improve their game and handle pressure. And if you look at the Keralam side, the MIC English Medium Higher Secondary School, Athanikal, this is in the Malappuram district of God's own country, Kerala. It's a Pratyush Dev who's their goalkeeper, who did make a couple of useful saves.

0: 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Cup football tournament. There are school students also on the left flank, on the right flank, and adjacent to this Dr. Ambedkar football stadium. Today, relaxing is the Firoz Shah Kotla Stadium as there is no match happening here. Otherwise, usually Kotla will brim with a lot of energy the Arun Jaitley Stadium. But today it is just enjoying football action. I think be it cricket, football, or as we heard in the Asian Games update, sports unite. And so far in the Asian Games, we have seen India's got the gold medal in women's cricket. Hopefully men's cricket should get another gold. Neeraj Chopra is not there, so we'll miss out a gold there in javelin. But let's hope the others people do well. But today Seema Kumari bringing laurels to the country with that bronze in the 10,000 meters. And the win against Korea, Ashish, 8-2 is the biggest margin of victory that we have had over Korea in recent times. So, with three back-to-back victories and playing against the host Japan next, men's hockey team would surely qualify for the knockout stage. And let's hope that they also get a gold medal. So, overall, be it football, hockey, cricket, India is trying to build a sporting culture. Remember, come 2030, that's just 4 years from now, Ahmedabad, the heritage city in Gujarat will proudly host the Commonwealth Games. And then India also harbors the aspiration of hosting the 2036 Olympic Games. We had a chance to speak to the footballers that are in action today. These young school students from Minerva Public School, CISCE, and MIC English Medium HSS Kerala. And when I asked them that, do you want to become professional footballers? What's your plan right now? You are in 10th, 11th class. They had no hesitation in saying that we're looking at 2034 FIFA World Cup. So see how they have the aspiration. This year itself, 2026, we had the FIFA World Cup. Argentina, back-to-back appearance in the finals. Remember how the dream of Lionel Messi came alive in 2022 when Doha, Qatar hosted FIFA World Cup. And whether it's Lionel Messi, whether it's Ronaldo, these are household names. And you see youngsters wearing their jerseys, wearing the jersey of Bhaichung Bhutia, Sunil Chhetri. There are their role models. But football is a game that requires a lot of endurance. So any youngster who wants to start, they have to first do the juggling with the ball, feel as if the ball is part of their body. After that, dribbling, running with the ball, getting that balance, learning the tricks of passing. If the pass is on a bounce, how to handle that. And then of course, you may be a good striker, but you also have to know how to tackle the defenders. So it's a beautiful art on display as the strikers want to penetrate the goal, but you've got the goalkeeper and defenders right there trying to stop them. The news here from the capital city, Dr. Ambedkar Stadium at halfway stages, that both the teams, Minerva Public School, CISCE, Mohali, Punjab, and MIC English Medium, HSS, Kerala, are tied 1-1. And the goal, the equalizer for Kerala, came in the dying moments before the first half just finished. So the 10 minutes half-time is over. And our dancers, wearing the traditional Punjab dress along with their dhol, are coming out of the field, giving way to the fielders. This time, both the teams will swap the ends. Kerala side in red jersey will now be playing from left to right. And the Minerva team in yellow jersey will be playing from right to left. The weather is good. We can see the Subroto flag proudly waving in the air, and the cheers of the audience adding to the atmosphere. Ashish.
1: तो अमित, जिस ताने बाने को बुना था भारत के पहले एयर चीफ मार्शल सुब्रतो मुखर्जी ने, और 1960 में सुब्रतो मुखर्जी फुटबॉल टूर्नामेंट की शुरुआत हुई थी, वो अब तक अपने 65वां

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1: So Minerva side lead 2-1 as ball is in the position with the yellow jersey footballer, and here is the striker from Minerva, Yohanva Singh, who's been very impressive, and a foul has been called by the referee, and all of this action is happening in the penalty area where Yohanva Singh had got the ball, but the foul has been accepted and looks like there's is another opportunity for Minerva to score the goal. Penalty has been given, in fact they were asking for it, a referee is still contesting that particular decision along with the players, converting that penalty kick into the third goal.
0: मोहम्मद आजम खान ने इस बार कोई चूक नहीं की और हमें आपने देखा कि किस अंदाज में वो दौड़ करके अपने टीम के प्रशिक्षक के पास पहुंचे रंजीत बजाज वहां पर अपने घुटनों पर झुके, उन्होंने अपना पैर उनके घुटनों 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
1: Absolutely, I think a proud moment there for Ranjit Bajaj, the coach for Minerva Public School CISC, and even though he was happy to have that third goal coming in his kitty, remember that has happened in the 11th minute of the second half, which means there is another 24 minutes play left, and sports teaches you not to be complacent. So he would encourage his team to build up on this lead and ensure that they don't concede the goal as well. Right now the ball is with the Keralam side as they give a huge aerial pass. It goes behind the goal line and it's pretty safe. So the ball from outside, from the audience, will be given back to the goalkeeper of Minerva, K. Yohanva, who's also been very good today. He's just conceded one goal. Otherwise, his defense has also been very good. And Yohanva is passing that ball to the center back fielder Ching Keng Kanba, who passes it further to Punshiba, the midfielder, and Punshiba tries to give that particular short pass to Chetan Tiwari but has been intercepted there by the defense of the Keralam side, Rim Tony, and the ball now in the position of Kerala side as they try to make a move from the left flank, and that's a nice effort of Taufik. He's coming very close to the goalkeeper of Minerva, but a good effort there by Yohanva, diving towards his right and capturing the football with both his hands. So it's completely safe. The goalkeeper of Minerva now has the ball as he looks around to just see whether he should pass the ball to Nuze Ashik or go back to Chinkin Kanba. And he passes it to Chinkin Kanba, who moves from the left side, makes an aerial pass, a cross pass. He's trying to reach out to Azam Khan, who's the right winger, but was intercepted there by Shahir, and the ball has crossed the sideline, so a throw-in happens as the ball once again an aerial pass which has been intercepted by the player from Minerva as he tries to gather the ball. Tony Huidman, he's also been very active there in the midfield. Tony Huidman passes it to Chetan Tiwari trying to give that ball to Raj Singh, has been intercepted by Rim Tomi, the Keralam fielder, and he gives a long pass.

and G2B, their captain, who's the right winger, could not really get that hold of that particular pass. If the pass is very bouncy, it is difficult to kind of collect that. Just like in cricket we say, if you're giving the throw back to the keeper, make sure it's one bounce and it's easily accessible. Similarly here in football, the goalkeeper of Minerva passes the ball to the right back, Sailesh Oynam, and he passes the ball with a back pass to the goalkeeper once again. So now that they are having a lead of 2 goals and leading 3-1, they're trying to take their own time. But as Ashish, you said that Minerva should not be getting too defensive, because in football, 20 minutes could well be eternity, and you can't rule out Keralam. Remember, in the semi-finals, Keralam were 1 goal down in first half, and they came back to win that game. Meanwhile, there was a nice shot towards the goal, which was slightly on the top of the goal post, so couldn't really bother much Pratyush Dev, the goalkeeper of Keralam, as the ball sails past the goal line towards the audience. This is the finals of the 65th Subroto Cup, 15 minutes into the second half, and Minerva Public School CISC leads 3-1, as they have now been given a corner by the referee Naik Bhaskar Tamang. Players taking their position to ensure that the corner is successfully defended, as there was an attempt to head it towards the goal, but successfully defended there by the Keralam players. It passes the sideline on the other flank, so a throw-in comes to Minerva, as Yohinba Singh throws that ball onto the field once again. So it's a nice throw-in, as a couple of players from Minerva try to get access of the ball. There was a left footer, well defended by Keralam side, a counter-attack. But the goalkeeper from the other side rushes in to hit another aerial and bring the back ball back into the Keralam half. So quite an exchange between the two teams, and a lot of aerial passes. But good to see a lot of energy still in the

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1: Well, absolutely spectacular effort there, and we have to congratulate Taufeeq, who's been the leading striker for the Keralam side throughout the tournament, having scored 8 goals. And the way he swiftly bounced on the ball from the midfield, ran with the ball for about 50 meters, and he only had goalkeeper to defend there. So one thought maybe he'll get the better of the goalkeeper of Minerva Public School, Yohimba. But maybe he could have gone a little more closer to the goalkeeper. There was still a distance, but he tried to take a shot at the goal, which the goalkeeper had the hands onto the ball, which ensured it got deflected from the right side. So good opportunity going in vain, but still Taufeeq there, the striker for Keralam, creating an opportunity for his side. Meanwhile, the play has been stopped as we see the physio carrying a stretcher. As one of the players of Minerva Public School, CISCE, lies on the ground as he is being administered medical attention by the physio. Let's see whether he can walk on his own out of the ground or he'll be put on the stretcher. This is not a sight that we would like to see, but sports always comes with injuries as well. This is where it tests your endurance and patience, and we sincerely hope it's not a serious injury. Meanwhile, the other players are grabbing a little bit of water, although the breeze here at Dr. Ambedkar Stadium in New Delhi has picked up. It's become far more favorable, far more conducive to play sport. We've got these young school students who are sitting with great enthusiasm. 23 minutes into the second half, and this stoppage time will certainly be added, the injury time, to the second half of 35 minutes. And the story so

0: it is Shabab Anwar and me, Sakshi Mandwal, saying goodbye and thank you to all our listeners.
1: एशियन गेम्स 2026 आईची नगोया।
2: So 16 medals so far as far as the Indian contingent is concerned in Aichi Nagoya Asian Games 2026, and silver coming into 4 into 100 meters event in athletics. India's got medal in this particular event in the earlier editions, as was mentioned in the update, including a gold and a silver. So the expectations were high for gold this time, but silver has come. Congratulations. And history also being created in 10,000 meter, where after 16 years, India wins a women's 10,000 meter medals at the Asian Games. So congratulations, Seema Kumari. Total 16 medals that include 1 gold, 6 silver, 9 bronze. Meanwhile, we are here in the second half of the grand finale at the 65th Subroto Cup football, and the scoreline remains 3-2 in favor of Minerva. So Minerva scored the first goal, and the equalizer came in the 35th minute at the

0: Amr Azam. Can they connect well this time? But the ball has been intercepted and a clearance kind of pass in the air has been hit towards the right winger, who has clashed there with the player of Kerala side. So once again we've got a couple of fielders lying on the ground because of that particular collision. We hope it's all okay and we will resume the play, but we see the physio once again from the Kerala side having kits in both his hands. One is the medical kit and the other one also carries some water. He is going to address the person who's lying on the ground as the play has been halted here. Do you think platforms like Subroto Cup, with a legacy of over six decades, have created a buzz around football at the grassroots level? And just like some sports like hockey, cricket, tennis, table tennis have gone on to become so popular, and we're talking about Asian Games as well, but India is not participating in Asian Games football. You see Ashish, India participating first in Asian Games and gradually at world level as well.
1: Ji, kehte hain ki ummeed par aakash tika hua hai aur hame hamesha woh ummeed rakhni chahiye. भारत एशियाई खेलों में भी हालांकि एक समय था जब वो शिरकत कर चुका है, लेकिन हाल फिलहाल में भारत को वो मौके 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
0: Well, absolutely. We can look at the statistics as well. 107 school teams participated in the Subroto Cup 2026. 32 schools in under 14 boys, which was won by West Bengal. 36 schools in under 17 girls, which was won by Jharkhand. And 39 schools in the under 17 boys, as we see this aerial shot coming almost the football coming close to the Akashvani commentary box. It's been thrown back into the field as the assistant referee catches the ball, and we will have a throw in happening. Meanwhile, a substitute happens from the Minerva side. These are the last few moments in the game, and Minerva cannot be complacent to let Keralam come back and score the third goal. And if it were to happen, then after the stipulated 70 minutes of the game, 35 minutes to halves, the game will go into extra time. 7 minutes, 1 minute break, 7 minutes. But Minerva would certainly not like to go that side. Right now the ball has gone to the right side where a couple of midfielders. Okay, and the hooter has been sounded. The referee blows the whistle. And congratulations to Minerva for winning the 65th Subroto Cup International Football Tournament. Minerva Public School, CISCE, Mohali, Punjab, wins over MIC English Medium Higher Secondary School, Athainikal, Mamallapuram, Kerala, 3-2. Joyous celebrations erupting as the players of the Minerva Public School hug each other. Emotions are flowing and tears rolling out. Consolations to the Keralam team as we bring you this news from Dr. Ambedkar Stadium, New Delhi, that in the grand finale of the 65th edition of Subroto Cup International Football Tournament 2026 in the junior boys under 17 category, Minerva Public School, CISCE, Mohali, Punjab are the champions. They beat MIC English Medium, HSS, Keralam team 3-2. Congratulations, CISCE. And with that,

recognizable romantic melodies ever written in a session of our program Hits and Memories. I'm talking about The Drifters with Unchained Melody. The interesting thing about this song is that it has been interpreted by so many different singers that you almost feel it belongs to everyone. But whichever version you know the best, the melody has that wonderful quality of sounding intimate, almost as if somebody's singing directly to one person. So if there's someone special on your mind right now, well, this one's for you. The Drifters, Unchained Melody.

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1: वेलकम बैक लिसनर्स, हियर योर tune to Akashwani FM Rainbow broadcasting at 102.6 megahertz. It's time now for the final song of this session of our program Hits and Memories, and it's by the Marvelettes. This one's called Please Mr. Postman. I'll be back with you all at 10 with our program All That Jazz, but until then you keep listening to Akashwani Rainbow broadcasting at 102.6 megahertz. Here comes the Marvelettes with Please Mr. Postman.

0: एशियन गेम्स 2026 आईची नगोया।
1: The motto for the Indian contingent at the 2026 Asian Games has been dedication, determination and discipline. And today, we saw all these qualities on display in Aichi Nagoya. Hello and welcome to our special daily Asian Games recap show on Akashwani. My name is Abhinav Punchi. Let's jump straight into the headlines. The Indian athletes have added 5 medals to their Asian Games tally on Thursday to take the overall total to 17 medals. The Indian team bagged silver in the 4x400m mixed relay with an outstanding performance from the athletes. Before that silver, a superb 10,000m run from Seema Kumari ensured a bronze for India after 16 years in this event. The day started with rowers Satnam Singh and Salman Khan claiming a bronze medal in the men's double sculls event. A.S. Naruka and Parinas Dhaliwal added a skeet shooting bronze medal in the afternoon, while Roshabina Devi claimed a silver in Wushu after losing the final to Zhang Xiao of China in the women's 60kg Sanda event. Let's now take a detailed look at athletics, where India got 2 medals today. Prerna Sharma has more.
2: Bharatiya athletes dikhane lage rang, ek ke baad ek medal aur ab athletics mein gold ka intezar. Indian athletics ka medal account ab khul chuka hai aur track and field se lagatar achhi khabrein samne aa rahi hain. Silver aur bronze dono medal Bharat ki jhol

0: and Salman Khan won the bronze medal at the Aichi Nagoya Asian Games 2026 on Thursday. In the first 1000 meter, India was seen trying to catch up to Uzbekistan and China in the lead. With 500 meters to go in the race, the pair momentarily went past the Uzbeks, but it was not to be. Satnam and Salman could eventually register a finish time of 6:13 and 25 seconds. China won gold and Uzbekistan ended up with silver. Earlier, Balraj Pawar missed out on a bronze medal in the men's singles sculls final. In the 2000 meter race, Balraj held on to second place with 500 meters to go before being overtaken. Balraj finished fourth with a timing of 6:54 and 80 seconds. Arvind Singh, Kulwinder Singh, Navdeep Singh and Jakar Khan finished fifth in the men's quadruple sculls final, while Ujjwal Kumar Singh and Rohit finished fourth in the lightweight men's double sculls final. And despite striving hard, there was disappointment for Gurbani Kaur, Alina Anto, Tendaliti Habujam and Poonam finished last in the women's four final. There was an outstanding performance from the Wushu Arena today, and Sakshi Manwal has more.
1: Wushu icon Rushabana Devi added another historic chapter to her Asian Games journey, taking home the silver medal in the women's Sanda 60kg category after a hard-fought battle against China's Xiao Zhang. Rushabana gave it her all in the summit clash, but the Chinese contender edged ahead to claim the gold. With this effort, Rushabana Devi has become a three-time Asian Games medalist, adding to her 2018 bronze and 2022 silver, and continues her reign as India's most decorated wushu athlete on the continental stage.
0: India had their first test in hockey today when they faced South Korea. Let's find out what happened. India completed its third consecutive win in the group stages of the Asian Games 2026 men's hockey tournament with an 8-2 win over South Korea. Dilpreet Singh and Abhishek completed a brace each as India extended its lead atop the Group A standings. Sukhjeet Singh, Harmanpreet Singh, Rajinder Singh and Shilanan Lakra were the other scorers for Craig Fulton's side. Kim Jiao and Kim Yongbok found the back of the net for the South Koreans. Our boxers were in action at Aichi Nagoya. Shabab Anwar has more.
2: मुक्केबाजी में आज का दिन भारत के लिए मिला जुला रहा और कुछ हद तक दिल तोड़ने वाला भी। साक्षी चौधरी मुक्केबाजी के महिलाओं के 51 किलोग्राम भार वर्ग में राउंड ऑफ 16 में हार कर बाहर हो गई हैं। उन्हें 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
0: They were success for India in squash as well. Sakshi Manwal tells us why.
1: In men's single round of 16, Abhay Singh defeated Ravindu Luxury of Sri Lanka 11-3, 11-5, 11-6, thereby sealing the match in his name in clean games, making it 3-0 to secure a victory for himself. Veer Chotrani faced a tougher battle against Malaysia's Sanjay Jiwa. The final score of the match was 3-2 in favour of India's Veer Chotrani, the scoreline being 11-9, 8-11, 11-6, 15-11, 11-6. Anahat Singh began her women's singles campaign with a convincing 3-0 win over Singapore's Au Yuong Wai In. She took the game 11-4, 11-5, 11-7 in her favour to advance to the quarterfinals. Tanvi Khanna pulled off a comeback win over Singapore's Au Yuong Wai Yan in the women's singles round of 16. After dropping the opening game 5-11, Tanvi responded by winning the next three 11-4, 11-5 and 13-11 to seal a 3-1 victory. The Indian held her nerves in a tense fourth game to book her place in the quarterfinals. Tanvi Khanna will now face Anahat Singh in the quarterfinals. Joshna Chinnappa and V. Senthil Kumar secured a hard-fought 2-0 victory over fellow Indian Suraj Chand and Shamina Riaz to advance to the mixed doubles quarterfinals. The final scoreline stood like 11-7, 11-10. The second game proved to be a thriller with Suraj and Shamina fighting back from

0: आपकी वाणी आकाशवाणी।
1: Jazz is a funny thing. It can whisper, swing, flirt, experiment, and occasionally leave you wondering what just happened. And that's precisely the fun of it. Hello and welcome to All That Jazz on Akashvani FM Rainbow, broadcasting at 102.6 MHz. I am R.S. Raghu, and tonight we are traveling through several decades of jazz. So let's start in the year 1949 and take it one groove at a time. We begin with a gentleman who could sing, dance, act, tap dance. Basically, if there was a stage, Sammy Davis Jr. probably knew what to do with it. Dedicated to You was recorded by Sammy in the year 1949 and released in 1950. And here's a lovely bit of trivia. The song was written by Sammy Kahn, Saul Chaplin, and Heiser Red. A classic romantic number to begin our jazz journey. Here's Sammy Davis Jr.

His version of the song A Night in Tunisia in July 1955 with a young and formidable group that included Red Garland, Philly Joe Jones and Oscar Pettiford. And here's a fun little studio detail. On this recording, drummer Philly Joe Jones used special drumsticks with tiny cymbals riveted onto them. Now that's what I call bringing your own special effects to the studio. Here's Miles Davis with the track A Night in Tunisia.

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It is nature, that's all, simply telling us to follow.

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That was Dave Holland with Toy Room. Holland wrote the piece and it appeared on Chick Corea's 1971 album Song of Singing, performed by Corea, Holland and Barry Alto. Holland was already developing a very distinctive voice on the double bass, not merely keeping time but helping shape the entire conversation, and that's one of the great things about jazz. Everyone gets a say. Next, we move into the mid-70s and hear the voice that could practically turn itself into another instrument. I'm talking about Al Jarreau and his song You Don't See Me. It's from his 1975 debut album We Got By, recorded in Hollywood. Jarreau was simply singing the melody. He was playing with rhythm, phrasing and vocal texture. And that's why listening to Al can sometimes feel like watching a jazz musician play an instrument, except the instrument happens to be his voice. Back.

I say my goodbye to you all. We began with Sammy Davis Jr. and now have come till Art Blakey. Decades and countless ways of interpreting the word jazz. I am Raghu saying goodbye, and this has been All That Jazz on Akashwani FM Rainbow. Until next time, keep listening closely, because in jazz sometimes the best part is not knowing exactly where the music is going. Here comes Art Blakey with Funny Valentine.

0: Welcome, friends, to the show that never ends. I've taken the chance to make you dance. You will move your feet and groove to the beat. So then, which beat would you like? Dosto, kaun sa dance pasand karenge aap? Rumba?
1: No!
2: No!
0: Samba?
1: No!
2: No!
0: Rumba?
2: No!
0: Samba?
2: No!
0: Tequila?
2: No!
0: Tango?
2: No!
0: Charleston?
2: No!
0: Polka?
2: No!
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